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1: Lagu-lagu hit sepanjang hari. 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I guess I kinda like the way you know the pain. Dari pagi sampai malam.

I keep. He doesn't read minds or levitate. But every time my world needs saving,

He loves his workshop and rock and roll. He's got a hot rod and a heart of gold. 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